0: Hi, this is Hunter. I just want to say that I am really excited this fall about my birthday, and I am just super excited. And I just thank you for everything you guys have called to.
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My name is Brant, and producer Sherry and I were just talking about contempt and what a huge deal this is, and it doesn't get talked about enough. 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

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We're told what to do with them. We're not told they don't matter. We're told how to handle them. And that's incredibly good news.

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0: Yeah, that's a real thing. Young guys are shaving their eyelashes off.
1: Their eyelashes? I thought you were going to say eyebrows.
0: No, lashes. This is important.
1: Oh, guys. Oh, no.
0: Because they think it makes them look more masculine.
1: Oh, no. Don't do that.
0: Don't do that.
1: Don't do that.
0: Your lashes are important.
1: Yeah.
0: They keep debris from getting onto your eyes.
1: This is turning into a PSA.
0: Yeah. Sometimes you just got to throw up a warning flag. Go, look. I don't want to be the old right. guy that's like, yeah. hey, don't do that.
1: Right, but guys, please don't.
0: Keep your lashes.

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0: Well, this captures something important, I think. A driver in Wisconsin moved a road closure sign out of the way and then drove directly into fresh concrete.
1: Right.
0: It just captures something about
1: human nature.
0: Yeah.
1: Yeah.
0: And where we are in general.
1: It's just like,
0: I'm going to ignore the wisdom
1: of this sign.
0: That's between me and what I want to do.
1: Yes. And I'm going to move it.
0: And I'm going to plow right into it.
1: Yes. Yeah.
0: That's just how it is. It's human nature. Wisdom is such a good thing. Mm-hmm. It makes life better.
1: It does.
0: That's the thing. It sounds boring. Who wants wisdom? But yeah, now you're stuck in concrete. So would it have been better to listen or not?

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0: Oh, we have to break in here because
1: I've got
0: animal news. It's about a bear in Colorado that is in trouble because he was in it. Well, he shouldn't be. He was in a Toyota SUV, okay?
1: And that's not okay.
0: He got trapped inside.
1: Right.
0: He honked the horn nonstop after he was in there. Now, he did destroy the interior.
1: Of course, because he's
0: a bear. But the whole time he was honking the horn.
1: Did he mean to honk the horn, or is he just so massive that his body was honking the horn just because he's not supposed to be in a CRV?
0: I don't know what he meant, but I do know this. I do know this.
1: Yes.
0: Like, they're blaming him for totaling the car because he destroyed the interior, but he's honking the whole time.
1: Right.
0: I think he's saying, help me. I don't want to be doing this. It's like a cry for, like, please intervene.
1: Okay.
0: I'm going to destroy the interior, but I want you to stop me.
1: I want help.
0: Right.
1: And we didn't.
0: We didn't. And then we blamed him for it. Right.
1: Sure.
0: He's the one that was honking.

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0: Hey, what's up? My name is Brant. There's a lot going on, obviously, in terms of politics and stuff. I want to let you know this is not where you come for your political news during our show.
1: Mm-hmm.
0: You already know that if you've been listening for a while. The reason is you can get that everywhere else. It's not that it's not important.
1: And my goodness, it's everywhere.
0: Everywhere.
1: Yeah.
0: Can't avoid it.
1: Mm-hmm.
0: Except here, we want to talk about a different kind of kingdom, and it's more lasting.
1: Mm-hmm.
0: I feel like that kingdom should have a voice, too. The great thing is, talking about this one really helps with the anxiety from the other one.
1: Good point.
0: So that's why we're here.

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0: We do this thing called Brant's Three Things. Hopefully it's helpful to you. I always lose the fanfare, though, right when I need it.
1: I just think that maybe ahead of time, before we start, just
0: before
1: have
0: we go
1: a
0: on
1: laser
0: the air. Hey, I found it! Sweet! All
2: right,
0: good.
2: Right in the nick of time.
0: Everything's fine. I didn't need to plan ahead, as it turns out.
1: Okay.
0: All right, three things today. I hope this is helpful to you. This is personal, but I'm being honest. Three things my belief in Jesus gives me.
1: Hmm.
0: And again, it's just me talking here. You can be like, yeah, me too, if you want. But in case you're somebody too who's not familiar with what it means to be a Jesus follower, totally understand. I got to tell you, just being honest, here's one big one. And I'll keep this short, as always. But believe it or not, I'm seriously not afraid of death. Mm. I'm not. And I wouldn't say that if it was a sales job. I promise you, like, it's not what we do.
1: Mm-hmm.
0: I would tell you, hey, I'm still struggling with this fear of death thing. I attribute that entirely to the fact that I believe in Jesus. Mm. And that I believe he conquered death, and death isn't the last word. So I'm not worried about it. I'm not thinking ahead with doom.
1: Mm-hmm.
0: I think my eternal life with God has already started.

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0: Ben Brandt's three things. I hope this is helpful, and hopefully it sounds like it's about me, but hopefully you understand it's not. Mm-hmm. But three things my belief in Jesus gives me, and just being honest, as much as I have my struggles, there are some wonderful things about putting your faith in God's goodness. Here's the second thing. I talked about not fearing death, which is true. The second thing is, I honestly think my identity isn't fragile.
1: What do you mean?
0: Well, it's like as a guy, but women will do this too, but like you can invest everything into your career, for instance.
1: Or, and that becomes your identity.
0: Yeah, or what you look like, or whatever your talent is, mm-hmm. or whatever. And then when that thing dissipates, like your looks start to go, or mm-hmm. maybe you suffer a career setback, then mm-hmm. it's like, well, who am I? You're crushed. Mm-hmm. I honestly don't think I would be mm-hmm. crushed. I think if my career tanks, mm-hmm. and there are a lot of people hoping it does. Wondering why it's not. We don't understand why it hasn't. But there he is.
1: Like, again.
0: But even does, I feel like, no, I know who I am. Mm. And my identity is with him. Like, I know he's the king of everything. He's the creator. He loves me. Like, bam, that's who I am.

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0: And turn up the volume.
2: It's under SS, why am I blessed? 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Yeah.
0: A new season means new hope.
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doing Brand's Three Things. Hopefully this is helpful to you. It gives you something to think about or appreciate or something in your own life. Or if you're looking for something, maybe this would be helpful. Three things my belief in Jesus has given me. Just picking three things. Here's the third thing. As much as I have struggled with depression and like this bitter tendency to just rake myself over the coals in my head, I have a deep satisfaction in life. I don't think would be there. I'm very sure would not be there were it not for God's presence in my life. I don't think it would be there. I would be very existential and very dark. And this thing in the Bible is described as joy, like this persistent sense of well-being that's there even when I feel depressed. I'm telling you, that may sound crazy to you, like you can't possibly be both things. No, because I can look at it and go, yeah, I feel this way, but God's still good. And look at that beautiful sky, and everything he created is good. Like there's this sense of well-being that's still there no matter what.

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0: This is a feature a lot of younger guys especially want me to do. I do social tips. I explain how to become cool.
1: Yeah.
0: Socially adept.
1: Like you?
0: Yeah.
1: Oh, okay.
0: Yes. Got it. So we'll do a little role play. I'll have Sherry do this. You're always nice to do this.
1: Sure.
0: I want you guys, as you're listening, we're like at a work function. It's like a luncheon or something.
1: Sure, yes.
0: We don't know each other, right? So I'll show you how to bring, you want to bring something to the conversation, all right? So we'll be like mixing.
1: Yes, we. You
0: there's
1: and
0: like,
1: I.
0: There's okay. like a table up front. Like
1: sure.
0: Baby carrots, pickles, right. stuff like
1: yeah,
0: that.
1: Yeah, to, yeah, okay. Right. How does this start? You, am I approaching you? Are you approaching me? How are we starting this?
0: I'll approach you. Watch this, guys.
1: What? Okay, go ahead. We don't even have this.
0: Hey, lady.
1: Uh-uh.
0: My stomach has a vast network of neurons. Uh-uh. Excuse me.
1: Brant, you cannot tell young men to walk up to a lady and say, hey, lady, my stomach.
0: What kind of that social skills are those?
1: Hey, lady, my stomach?
0: My stomach, I wasn't finished.
1: That's enough. It's so much. It's too much.
0: My stomach has a vast network of neurons. That's right. The walls of my entire digestive tract, including the stomach, contain over 100 million nerve cells.
1: You're doing this.
0: So do yours, ma'am.
1: What?
0: They do. That's good, too. It means you're healthy.
1: This is such a way to have security called on you.
0: It's a tough world out here, guys. It really is.

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0: keep going. Hey, what's up? My name is Brant. We are so glad you're listening. We also, if you can't catch the whole show, but you're interested in doing it, we actually recommend that you sit in your car during the entire show and do nothing but listen to the radio.
1: People have jobs and lives, Brant.
0: You've allowed yourself to be distracted.
1: We forgive you.
0: That being the case, if you're interested, we do a roundup every day of our show on a podcast, and we add extra stuff on there too, which hopefully is fun. Yeah. If you're interested, it's the Brant and Sherry Oddcast. It's all the usual podcast places. The Brant and Sherry Oddcast.

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0: 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At Risen, we believe that true hope is found in one person, Jesus. 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

0: This is amazing. This stopped me in my tracks when I saw this.
1: Okay.
0: The show, there's a show called The Voice.
1: Yes.
0: They're celebrating their 30th season.
1: Wow. I hadn't realized they've been on that long.
0: Yeah.
1: It's so not 30 years.
0: Big celebration, but still, 30. Yeah.
1: That's a lot.
0: I haven't seen a single episode. I haven't seen one single minute of that show. I want to celebrate.
1: I'm surprised by that. I celebrate that. Not one single minute.
0: Yeah, and I don't have
1: not like a clip.
0: I got
1: nothing
0: against it.
1: Really?
0: Nothing against it.
1: 30 seasons, and Grant Hansen has
0: successfully avoided this.
1: You think you're going to take it to the house?
0: I think I am. I'm going to go all the way to the house.

0: So is it the best kept secret in the world? 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
2: I could see you in the morning.

0: Something I've noticed from sports, and maybe I'm overthinking this a little bit, but maybe you've noticed this too. If you're into sports, you read sports comment threads. Or everybody's terrible.
1: What do you mean?
0: Everybody on your own team's terrible.
1: Okay.
0: If they've just lost, everybody.
1: Mm-hmm.
0: Even if they've won, but they're having a bad season, everybody's terrible.
1: Mm-hmm.
0: The only time they're not terrible is if they win the championship.
1: That's true, yeah.
0: For a while, they're not terrible.
1: Mm-hmm. And a very brief, that window's very brief.
0: But the it's really hateful towards your own guys.
1: Yeah, that's true.
0: And I think what's going on, I was talking about this with my friend Tyler,
1: because
0: he's a big soccer fan and football fan and stuff. Like, I think what's happening, if you don't have a transcendent view of the world, like where you find your identity in God, then you'll actually identify with your team sometimes. It becomes the most important part. It's just part of your self-esteem.
1: Yeah.
0: So when they don't win, it hurts your identity.
1: Yeah, you.
0: Yes.
1: Yes.
0: So that's what causes a lot of this to be, like, where's that energy coming from?
1: Mm-hmm.
0: It's because this is all I got going on.
1: Yeah.
0: And I think it's pretty sad.

0: Hopefully, this is what we hope anyway. We are a voice of relief in your world. If you listen to the station for long,
1: yeah,
0: it's a relief. You listen to our show, that's what we're trying to do, like literally bring relief to you. There's a peace that's supposed to rule in our hearts. That's actually biblical language, like it rules. But the peace of Christ that comes from him rules in our hearts. The great thing is when Jesus tells us like that we can have peace, he's not saying it comes after you figure everything out. Like if you're overwhelmed with news and you're overwhelmed with information and all this stuff, well, I gotta figure all this out. No, you don't. His peace isn't determined by us figuring everything out. His peace is from him. It's his gift. It's something he wants to give us. We have to actually just go to him, though. If we don't go to him, it's not gonna happen.

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1: Hey, what's up? This is Jeremy Cam. No matter how trapped you might feel by a drug or alcohol addiction, there is a way to break free and find a new life in Jesus Christ.
2: 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I would have bottles all over the place in secret spots. In cupboards, there'd be glasses that would be strategically hidden. There would be a bottle hidden in the tank in the toilet that I could refill. I was just taking the steps closer and closer to the edge, and I was surrounded in darkness. My family really wanted me to get help, and I finally agreed to Teen Challenge. And with Jesus as my Savior, I'm freed from what has caused me all that pain. That weight has been lifted, and now I have a real reason to live.
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1: These nights, I'm just living in the reruns. 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But I can't do another one, no. No, I can't do another one. 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

0: Hi, this is Margaret Morse. 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

0: On the night you're falling all to pieces, you can bring your lonely heart to Jesus. 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
1: 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As I'm in my tractors, I'm always listening to you guys. 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
1: I've been wasting time chasing after false gods. 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

0: This is Andrea Lampke, and my favorite thing about fall is everything. 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
1: Hey, this is Austin French, and I want you to know that you are not alone. 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
2: 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I was losing employment. I was at the bottom where I did not want to die. I came to Teen Challenge and have found that the part that was missing was the intense love that Jesus has for me. And now that I'm sober, I'm not afraid to face my feelings. I'm excited about life, and I have everything in the world to live for.
1: At Minnesota Adult and Teen Challenge, you'll find the strength to move forward, acceptance through lasting relationships, and the freedom to stay sober for good through the power of Jesus Christ. 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
1: All right. As Angela was saying, 104.3 The Pulse. Don didn't turn Angela's mic on in time. So Don's fault. Hey, good morning. Thank you so much for listening to 104.3 The Pulse. It is a wet morning this morning, and we have a good chance of rain today and breezy. Look for a high of 60. Right now, light rain in the area, 56.

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0: Dan Brimnes started with you on 104.3 The Pulse. 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
1: Thankful, because even in the moments I underprayed, God still over-delivered. Hallelujah, right?
0: Amen. There was

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2: So I was opening up closets yesterday, and I just saw an onslaught of, like, kids' outgrown gear that I was just like, oh, I need to put this on my to-do list. I don't need anything more on my to-do list. And I was just like, can I just close the door so I don't have to see it anymore? Well, I have a solution for that.
1: Okay.
2: If you happen to have a closet like I do, where you open it up and you're like, oh, there's a lot of outgrown things in here, and today is not the day I want to deal with it. Well, we've got a very easy way for you to clean out that closet and also help needy families in our area. We're still taking warm winter clothing. That means it's called coats for kids, but it's more than coats. Winter coats, mittens and gloves, hats and scarves, winter boots, snow pants. Only thing we ask is that the zippers work and they're not like all holy and stuff, because that defeats the purpose.
1: Exactly.
2: And we're still collecting them through October 7, so that we can get ahead of the winter weather that, I mean, I know it's fall, but the winter weather comes quick. At least it starts to feel like winter quick. So we've got our drop-off locations on our website, thepulse.mn. You can go and check out one that is closest to you. And this is like the lowest, easiest, stress-free way that you can clean out some of those closets and also put a smile on your face knowing that you're making a difference for somebody else.
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1: And as you go through this day, just keep this in mind. We aren't called to be like other Christians. We're called to be like Christ. So that standard just got harder.

0: 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Don and Angela here with ya.
1: Okay, so think about this. You look at a brand new baby, a newborn baby, and it's like, oh, they seem so tiny, right?
0: Yeah.
1: But it was a 9-pound baby. So to the mom, that baby was anything but tiny. All right.
0: Ouch.
1: So now this big baby, this big bouncing baby you have, you put it next to Shaquille O'Neal, who's 7'1", 350 pounds. Baby's tiny, right? Shaquille, big.
0: Yes.
1: Well, but you put...

0: great marriage in Christ. They are thankful for their four children, Mike, Sarah, Rachel, Rebecca, and their spouses, and their four grandchildren, Noah, Hannah, Eleonora, and August. 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

0: SEU worship, even though I promise that guy sounds like Chandler Moore at the end there, right? It's not just me that thinks that. Yeah. Okay. It's called What a God. 6:52 with Don and Angela this morning. And I guess one of the good news things is that we're back on. Something happened, something clicked, and nobody knows what happened. But both the word and the pulse were off at the same time. So we had power in the building. We just couldn't get audio to where it needed to go. But apparently it came back just as quickly as it went away. So.
1: Yeah, part of the growing pains of moving, right?
0: Well, yeah, but I don't know if that was it. Anyways, do you have any other good news for us this morning, Angela?
1: I do, actually. Okay, this is kind of fun. Yeah, a guy just finished all 2,193 miles of the Appalachian Trail. Ooh. I know for some people, at least for my husband for a while, that was like a bucket list kind of a goal, you know. Yeah. Anyway, so it took him 359 days. So wait, how many days in a year? 365, right? Yep, so it's almost a year.
0: Yep.
1: Whew. Could you hike for a year? I don't think I could hike for an entire year. I couldn't sleep outside for a whole year, but that's neither point. He fell 71 times. That's, that takes commitment. Six of those were serious falls. One resulted in a hospital visit. Fall number 71 happened 200 yards from the finish.
0: Oh, my.
1: Come on. I guess you're very tired when you've been hiking for an entire year, but here's the cool part. Dale Graybeard Sanders is 91 years old.
0: Oh, wow.
1: Yeah. So now put that into perspective. You've hiked for almost a year. You fell 71 times. One, seriously, you still finished at 91 years of age. That's pretty awesome. And he's now officially the oldest person to complete the trail.
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0: Sean Rodriguez, Just Like God, 104.3 The Pulse. Don and Angela here.
1: All right, it's going to be a wet morning this morning, and looks like we have a pretty good chance of rain all day today. When I say pretty good, the National Weather Service says a 100% chance of rain today, so I guess that is pretty good. High near 60, so not warming up much. It's got some rain in 55 in the area right now with Francesca Battistelli's new one. This one's called He Will on 104.3 The Pulse.

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1: And shout out to you if getting out the door today was an accomplishment all by itself.

0: I mean, how cool is that to be loved by the creator of the universe? How cool it is to be loved by you. 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
1: And we would love for you to give us your 10-second testimony.
0: Ooh.
1: Okay. Maybe this is one thing that God has done for you lately. You don't have to give us the whole story because we're going to ask you to text us. And we know it takes time to text. Yeah. We want you to do it safely, you know, things like that. So we don't need a really long, like, dissertation, doctoral dissertation or anything like that. Just one sentence will do. And we're just curious, what is your 10-second testimony, either what God has done for you lately or what God has done in your life? So let me kind of give you an example of what this could look like. You know, I was blank, God blank, and now blank, right? So, okay, I'll fill in the blank. I was my own life. Okay. I was depressed.
0: Ooh.
1: God healed, and now I'm joyful most days. Most, with maybe a 10% exception. You don't have to text that in.
0: That's good right there.
1: Or something, you know, like I'm just kind of all on the fly trying to come up with, you know, something that God did in my life. Or I could also say, I was headed for divorce. God resurrected. And now I'm married 21 years.
0: Aww.
1: Just brief examples of things that God has done just in my life and what that would look like. And I want to hear yours because yours is probably just as exciting, if not more so.
0: Okay.
1: So here is the number. I don't have it in front of me, Don. Do you have it?
0: Yep.
1: Okay.
0: 218-833-2778. We're calling this a 10-second testimony. What is something God's done in your life? 218-833-2778.
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1: I've been wasting time chasing after false gods. 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
2: And we would love to hear, what is your one sentence God story? Text it in to us now, 218-833-2778. We're going to be sharing some of those next. You unravel me with a
1: melody. Mm-hmm. You surround me with Risen Church. That's Jason's church. He's on our board of directors.

0: Yes, you can. I don't know what we can. Like you said,
1: I am a child of God. I'm no
0: Oh, I got one.
1: A slave to fear.
0: I'll back sell. You can set up the break, and then I'll try to share mine as quick as I can.

0: It's like one sentence, just one sentence. And it could be something like, I know God is good because blank. And we'd love for you to text us yours, 218-833-2778, so that we can celebrate how awesome God is this morning. I know you've been thinking about yours, right, Don?
1: Yeah, and this is challenging because when you're talking about how good God is, I feel like I could go on for hours. You know what
0: True.
1: I mean? But yes. Being real specific, I was out of work for 16 months. And we used to live paycheck to paycheck, and God provided every time during those 16 months. Didn't miss one house payment, didn't miss any of the bills. And at the end of 16 months, Valerie and I were not in any worse financial condition than we were when I was out of work at the beginning. So
0: amen. Amen.
1: God provides. I'm just saying.
0: I love that.
1: Don't know how. And looking back over those 16 months, I still don't know how, but we survived. God is good all the time. So,
0: and isn't it great when you reflect on that? Like, you having to text that in actually forces you to remember what God has done in your life.
1: I love our listeners because they're so much more word efficient than I am.
0: I was going to say, that's a little more than one sentence.
1: I know,
0: so
1: I know.
0: here's the text number again, because we would love to celebrate what God has been doing in your life. 218-833-2778. Becky, wow, my heart. Like, I can kind of relate to Becky's. Becky says, I was going to commit suicide and God had a friend stop over. And now I'm still here living my life for him. Amen. Hallelujah. We celebrate that, Becky.
1: All right. So if you got a story, let us know. 218-833-2778.
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0: When they started off as a group in college, they went by four floors to heaven because they were on the fourth floor at their college. Now they're Sidewalk Prophets. 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
1: We are sharing one-sentence testimonies. Love this. Sarah says, God redeemed me from the pit I was in.
0: Mm-hmm.

0: Joseph O'Brien, Moore and More, 104.3 The Pulse. Don and Angela hanging out with you this morning.
1: All right, it is time to play Triple Play. This is where we'll give you three clues. They all have something in common. And if you think you know, you text your answer to 218-833-2778. Everyone who gets it right will go into a drawing, put all the names in a hat, which there is no hat, but you know what we mean, and we let the computer pick a winner, okay? So that's how it works. And you win. I didn't even say this yesterday because there's, okay, what did I win? You win a 104.3 The Pulse glow-in-the-dark T-shirt, and we just got him some. We just got some in yesterday afternoon.
0: Yay.
1: So yeah, so you won a couple of weeks ago, and you're like, where's my shirt? It's coming, okay? Here we go. What do these three things have in common? Looking for a word today. Brazil wing cracker. All right? Brazil wing cracker. If you think you know, give us a text.
0: 218-833-2778. 218-833-2778.
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1: Wrapping up Triple Play, where we give you three clues that have something in common. Today it was a word that we were looking for, and this was an easy one apparently today because, wow.
0: Yes.
1: Felt like our system got overloaded with the
0: because
1: answers.
0: Because I even got it right.
1: There you go. I
0: shouldn't need
1: should
0: a hint.
1: No, if Angela gets it right, it's too easy. But right, so the clues were Brazil, wing, cracker. The correct answer being?
0: Nut.
1: There you go. Brazil nut, wing nut, nutcracker. Mary from Maryville. Maryville. There you go. She is the winner. Maryfield. Thank you. She was the winner today. I wanted to live in Burnsville, but that was too far a commute for me to come to work. But all right. Mary, congratulations.
0: You get a t-shirt, Mary. Yay.
1: Yeah, you get a t-shirt. And we'll play Triple Play again tomorrow morning. Hold on for King and Country coming up in less than 60 seconds.
2: 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They thank God for blessing them with a great marriage in Christ. 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

0: the night you're falling all to pieces. 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

0: Leanna Crawford with that one. Seth Schleter's on there too. 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
1: All right, so we get enough bad news everywhere else, so we love to celebrate the good news around here. And you know, you've heard this several times, a lot of school lunch programs around the country, they have students that build up a debt and they can't pay that debt. It gets kind of tough. Well, there's this group of guys, they get together and they ended up donating $4,267 for unsettled school lunch debt at this particular school. And the guy in charge said, you know, this covered the majority of the $6,000 of debt that they had, and said just a moving display of care and empathy. And they did this without being asked. The superintendent said could not believe that these guys did this and was so thankful that they sacrificed and gave that much money to help out. He said these guys were motivated by their own experiences with food and economic insecurity when they were growing up. And they just decided, they got together and said, no, let's help out. So they pulled as much money as they possibly could, $4,267.
0: Wow.
1: And the superintendent said, you know, people in this district, they're having to make a hard time when it comes to bills and whether they can pay all of them. And a lot of times that just means they can't afford the school lunch. So 30 inmates at the correctional facility in Kansas are the ones that pulled all their money.
0: Wow.
1: And paid for the school lunch debt. 30 inmates did that.
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1: And today's adulting goal. Remember why I walked into the room. I set the bar really high.
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0: Forrest Frank reminding us it's going to be okay.
1: Hang in there.
0: Yeah, I like that one. 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
1: All right, wet and windy. I was going to say Wednesday, but it's not Wednesday. It's Thursday. I look for a high of 60 today. Right now, it's 55. With

0: It's Natalie Lane, Since I Found You on 104.3 The Pulse. It's 8:16. She's Angela. I'm Don. Thanks for listening today.
1: Yeah. Good morning. And I'm part of the prayer team at my church, so I always get really, really excited when science gives us things that make us give us reason to be excited about what prayer does. Uh-huh. Because a lot of times people can be like, that's nice, but does it really do something? Well, I want to give you some evidence that prayer really does something. Some more scientific research. They put people in these fMRI scanners. So they were like able to scan everything going on inside their bodies, inside their brains and stuff like that. And the people that they put in the fMRI scanners were completely separated from people in another room who were instructed to focus loving, intentional thoughts towards them and also pray for them, okay? So the people who are being scanned, they couldn't see or hear the people praying. They had no idea they were even being prayed for, okay? So they know nothing about the instructions to the other people that were separated from them. And then to make it even more complicated, researchers randomly switched between periods of prayer and no prayer. So there was no way that you could fake it. There's no way that they could have any sort of way of knowing, right? During the times when people were being prayed for, they saw measurable activity in several areas of the brains on the people that were being scanned that were not seen during the non-prayer period. So basically, when people who you know, the people in the scanners had no idea people were praying for them, but when at the same time those people were praying for them, stuff started lighting up in their brains.
0: Wow.
1: And it was connected with the areas of the brain related to things like emotional resilience and calmness and peace of mind and healing, even though they had no idea that they were being prayed for, which I think is so cool. James 5:16 says the prayer of a righteous person is powerful and effective. So if someone says, hey, would you pray for me? Make sure you do it. Make sure you do it. It really does change things.
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0: All right, in case you missed it the first time, I just want to say he's coming back on November 12th to the Gitche, and that's Crowder. Song's Never Gonna Die, which I'm sure he will also perform live. 104.3 The Pulse. Hey there, we're Don and Angela.
1: And tickets are going like crazy. I'm just giving you a warning. I'm guessing excited. This is going to sell out, and it won't take too long. All right, so I saw something with the kids going back to school. A friend of mine posted this on allprodad.com, and just talking about five transformative routines for the new school year. And I thought some of these were kind of interesting. And my favorite on here, probably no surprise to you, is try to find time to walk together with your kids.
0: Yeah.
1: And he said, I have a teenage daughter, and I can't believe she said yes to this, but we wake up every morning at 5:30 and go on a brisk 30-minute walk.
0: Aww.
1: And says sometimes we talk the entire time, other times we just hardly say a word, but it created a physical, healthy physical and family outlet for when she needed it the most. And, you know, sometimes early mornings weren't possible because things going on at school or things going on at work. And when that didn't happen, they'd walk in the afternoon and the evening. But they said the key was consistency, and it said it made a big difference for her in getting her going for the day. Angela always feels better when she works out before the morning show.
0: Mm-hmm.
1: And it also helped with their relationship. Even the mornings they didn't say a word to each other, it helped in their relationship as well. Just something they did together. And I

0: That's a word for someone this morning. Jamie McDonald won't let go. 104.3 The Pulse. Good morning, Don and Angela, keeping you company.
1: You know, with the new school year going on, looking at these things, this is kind of interesting to me. I saw an article from a friend wrote saying transformative routines for the school year, just some things you could do. And I talked about this. One of the recommendations is that you spend time with your kid in school by walking together. Just the physical exercise, just doing that can draw you closer together. Just from doing it, you don't even have to talk sometimes, but it does open up the avenues to talk as well. And then there was something you liked as well that you can do together with your kids.
0: Yeah. Of these five, I was just kind of going through the list, which was like walk together, read together, eat together, pray together, all super great. But the one that stuck out to me was play together, because I think that usually moms get the bad rap of like, we're not the fun parent, right? It's usually like notoriously dads tend to be the fun parent sometimes or things like that. Well, in my family, I'm the fun parent.
1: Are you?
0: And And I think I take the play together routine a little too far, because my youngest daughter is a gamer and she also homeschools. And there have been a couple days where I'll be like, hey, do you want to play that game that we both like to play together? We'll do school. We'll get it done tomorrow. You want to just spend the day doing that? Like, I'm just saying that I purposely learned how to play some of the games that she likes to play.
1: Right.
0: That it wasn't like my idea, because I'm not a gamer, but I purposely taught myself and had her teach me how to play them. And now I actually like them. But just so that we could spend that time together, so I could kind of crawl into her world. And now I have to find myself going, Mom, you need to make her do her schoolwork. She's not your friend. We need to keep her on task too.
1: So, you know, I was the play parent. I was the one, you know, let's go, especially with Kevin, let's play basketball. Let's do this, you know, whatever. And then one time it's like, yeah, but I like playing with Mom. I'm like, wait, what? I'm the fun parent. What do you mean you'd rather play this game with Mom? Well, because she lets me win occasionally.
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0: Music from Carly Ann Taylor on 104.3 The Pulse. Don and Angela also keeping you company this morning.
1: You know, there's nothing like when you're driving down the road in the wintertime and you see a kid that's got long sleeves on, but they don't have a coat on. And you're saying there's no way that kid is warm in any way, shape, or form. There are so many kids in our area that are going without winter coats. And so there's a Coats for Kids drive going on right now. It's just an opportunity to help a local kid stay warm this winter. And the collection is going on right now. Coats for Kids going on until October 7th. It's new or gently used winter coats. Gently used meaning the zippers still work. There's no holes in it. Things that would keep them warm. They also need mittens and gloves, hats and scarves, winter boots, and winter pants as well. But Anderson Cleanards in Brainerd is one of the drop-off locations. So is Live Well Chiropractic. And there's a few others as well. But you can drop them off. We've even had people drop them off here at the radio station on Main Street in Pequot Lakes. And we'll make sure they get out. They're going to distribute them in mid-October, but they're collecting them until October 7th. So a couple more weeks that they're collecting these winter coats. And if you want more details, we got it for you right there on our website. Check out thepulse.mn.
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4: 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I don't see them praying for each other. And when I ask them about something that I've read in the Bible, I just get a blank stare. So in many cases, I just don't see people pursuing Jesus. And I can't say that I gave her a real profound answer, but I did have to admit she wasn't wrong. 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
1: So I know a lot of people, when fall comes, like, that is like, hey, let's go hiking. It's the perfect time to be like, let's go leaf peeping. Let's see what's happening with the colors and go for hikes and it feels good and everything. Well, there is a guy that just finished all 2,193 miles of the Appalachian Trail.
0: Wow.
1: It took him 359 days. That's like almost a solid year of hiking and sleeping under the stars, which to some people sounds like a dream. Like, that was like my husband's bucket list. Hard pass for me. No, thank you. I like comfortable beds. He even fell 71 times while he's hiking. That's a lot. I think after about 50, I'd be like, I think I'm done here. I'm done. We're good. We hiked a lot of it. Let's say we did, right? No, he kept going. Six of them were serious falls. One resulted in a hospital visit, and fall number 71 happened 200 yards from the finish.
0: Oh my.
1: So you talk about resilience. This guy, his name is Dale Graybeard Sanders. He's actually kind of a hiking legend. So people that regularly hike the Appalachian Trail, actually, they know him. People who are hiking enthusiasts know him. He's even on YouTube. He might even have a YouTube channel for all I know. But here's the thing. He did this at 91 years old.
0: Wow.
1: 91. You're spending a whole year hiking the Appalachian Trail. Wow. You're in some good health there. So, and it wasn't his first record. He originally became the oldest person to complete the trail at 82, but then he lost the record to another hiker. So he got mad and he got himself into the shape to be able to come back for it.
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0: Yveth Luna and Making Waves on 104.3 The Pulse. We are Don and Angela, and Don, who we got to talk to exchange this forecast for a sunnier one.
1: You don't like this one?
0: No, I'm just saying I'd like my forecast exchanged.
1: Yeah. No. It's going to be wet and windy today. Live with it. We'll be okay. We'll get sunshine again someday, just not today. Look for a high right around 60. Right now it's 55 degrees with Tim Timmons on 104.3.

0: You bring the chocolate, graham crackers, and marshmallows. 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

0: whale is. Okay?
1: I did not know that.
0: So okay. Blue whale, massive.
1: Very big.
0: But think about the number of billions of whales, blue whales, that would fit in our ocean. All of a sudden, in the great big ocean, this blue whale that's massive becomes small.
1: Yeah.
0: Well, then ocean on Earth, Earth compared to Jupiter, tiny. Compared to the sun, tiny. Our sun to the universe, tiny. See what I'm going here? Mm-hmm. And our God is the creator of all that. Mm-hmm. So when you're thinking about what you're going through today, no matter how big that mountain is in front of you, just know that we have a bigger God. For as high as the heavens are above the earth, so great is our God, his faithful love toward those who fear him.
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2: And we asked earlier today for you to text us your 10-second testimony. It's just a fun way, one sentence of something amazing God has done in your life, something worth celebrating, maybe something that God is doing right now. And I'm still happy to continue to read them all day. You can text them to us whenever you want, 218-833-2778. I love what Terry shared. Terry says, been praying for family members to know the Lord. My sister is coming into town and asked if she could go to church with me. So that's an awesome, sweet. Like, hey, prayer is being answered. God is awesome. Kate also chimed in with her 10-second testimony. Actually, she wrote a little more than a sentence, but I think it's worth sharing.
1: Okay.
2: She says, God can use anything for good. We lost my uncle to suicide 30 years ago. And when my brother was in the same dark place, he called me, and God gave me the words to be there for him.
1: Wow.
2: I love that. And my brother told me it was because of the loss of our uncle that he decided to call me. So that's just the proof that God can take a really bad situation and turn it for good. Thank you, Kate, for sharing that. And this is why we love to share testimonies. You're welcome to continue to share that love and to keep the text messages coming in all day. We'll continue to share them at some point, at least.
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0: Music with a message from Chris Tomlin, Resurrection Power on 104.3 The Pulse, along with Angela. I'm Don. Thanks for listening this morning.
1: Yeah, and September has 30 days.
0: 30
1: this
0: days.
1: Has a song, 30 days yeah. past September. Okay, yeah. So it's the 24th. We still have 6 days in September, which means you still have 6 days to participate in our Hunger Action food drive. Basically, we're just encouraging you. I guess September is a Hunger Action month. So we are encouraging you to love on your local food shelves, to think about when you're making a purchase of groceries or something, going to the store to pick something up really quick. Anytime, just put some extra items and either donate it to your local food shelf, or a lot of times they'll just have the bins at the actual grocery store that you leave them on your way out. Super convenient. And the things that they are needing to collect the most: hygiene products, peanut butter, pasta, canned meats, canned fruits and veggies, anything that's really shelf stable. And just know that that small little donation, like that small act of kindness, is just going to reverberate and really bless a needy family.
0: And get the kids involved as well. When you go to the grocery store, you got the kids with you, let them pick out their favorites to donate that. Because a lot of times, you know, at least I felt like I did this, was they got our leftovers, the ones I didn't want to eat. But think about this. They would love to get some of the good stuff too. So if your kids got favorites, let them pick them out and share those as well.
1: Yeah, that's a good point, because I'm the nutrition mom, so I'm gonna pick out the healthy stuff, and the kids will be the ones that be like, kids don't want to eat that, mom.
0: Right.
1: They want the fruit snacks. They want this. So yeah.
0: Get the kids involved.
2: 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They thank God for blessing them with a great marriage in Christ. They are thankful for their 4 children, Mike, Sarah, Rachel, Rebecca, and their spouses, and their 4 grandchildren, Noah, Hannah, Eleonora, and August. 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

0: That's from Stephen Stanley. 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And we're Don and Angela.
1: We love to share good news with you because I know you get bad news everywhere else. You get it in your email. You get it online. You get it social media. So we love to celebrate good news with you. And we've all heard about the lunchrooms all across the country with schools and kids running up a debt because they have to eat, but they don't have the money. Sometimes parents are deciding whether to pay bills or the kids, and it's like, to stay in the house, we got to cut back somewhere. So there was this school lunch debt at this particular district, and there was this group of guys. They got together and said, all right, let's pool our resources. Let's give what we have. They, right there on the spot, donated $4,267 to cover unsettled school lunch debt.
0: Nice.
1: Superintendent was blown away. He visited them and thanked them and couldn't believe they did this. And some of the guys said, well, we were motivated by when we were kids and we weren't able to eat lunches sometimes. And we remember the food insecurity, the economic insecurity, and we wanted to give back. So they did.
0: Wow.
1: The superintendent went to prison to thank these guys because it was a group of 30 inmates who don't make much money, 50 cents a day sometimes. And they saved their money and donated over $4,200.
0: What?
1: So these kids would not go without a meal.
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0: Hi, this is Felicia from Crosby, Minnesota. And what I like to do when listening to the Pulse is my housekeeping job at Camp Knutson. 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

0: perfectly.
1: Micah Tyler with Perfectly on 104.3 The Pulse. Happy Thursday. It is a little rainy outside, but not too bad. How you doing, Aaron?
2: It's a gorgeous day. I unfortunately, though, had that moment this morning laying in bed when I'm just like, my alarm goes off and I look at the window and it's like, oh, it's still dark. Don't even look at the time. And it's just like, oh, no. The rain, it's a little bit darker than it used to be.
1: I made the mistake of not packing my hoodie for the first time all week long.
2: Ooh, no.
1: And so, of course, today is the day that for the first time all week it rains.
2: Right.
1: Substantively.
2: Yep. You know, I packed my big red, big orange raincoat.
1: Oh, okay.
2: And it's overkill.
1: Well, you've got your jacket.
2: Yeah, I've got my jacket. I'm not going to be chilly.
1: You've got an intermediary step there.
2: Right.
1: Aaron, coming up this hour, we've got some really good tunes. We've got some J. King and Emerson Day. Patrick Mayberry,
2: he's going to be in concert.
1: He's going to be in concert coming up on November 12th. More details on that coming up.
2: That is shockingly around the corner. Like, yeah. November feels like it should still be 6 months from now.
1: Yeah.
2: It's not.
1: I really, you know, it's one of those things where there's, for various reasons, we were not allowed to announce the show
2: right
1: until Friday.
2: You know, they want to make sure that it's the best possible time, all that stuff. Yeah. Yep.
1: But we certainly don't have as long of a ramp to promote the show and sell tickets. However, y'all have been on the ball. More than a quarter of the seats for that show sold in less than 48 hours.
2: In the pre-sale, not even in the general
1: sale.
2: Like, so you, like, people had to put in a code in order to get their tickets, and already over a fourth of the tickets are gone.
1: Yeah. All that to say, BrainerdConcerts.com if you want to make sure you don't miss out on Crowder at Patrick Mayberry coming November 12th. Here's Seth Schleter with All In on The Pulse.

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1: I know one day all will be made right. 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

Jason Gray, Sanctus Real, Land of the Living on 104.3 The Pulse. Happy Thursday. A beautiful, rainy Thursday. But you know what? It's a thankful Thursday. Even though the weather is a little lousy, we still have things to be thankful for. I invite you to share what you are thankful for. This is a good exercise, okay? Every opportunity that we have, we should reflect on the blessings that God has given us. And then after we've noticed those things, after we have zeroed in on them, take the time to thank God for those things. We call that three good things. What are three things that have happened in the last 24 hours that you are thanking God for? Let me know. 218-833-2778. Here is Eric Nieder with Praise You All the Same.

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0: Torrin Wells with Let the Church Sing on 104.3 The Pulse. This morning, I had a bunch of cereal. I had some Raisin Bran. And I was, you know, eating my cereal. And when I came upon a news story about a cereal that's launching in the UK that is frankly terrifying. KFC has announced that in the UK, they are launching KF Cereal, which is a savory, like chicken-flavored cereal, 11 herbs and spices cereal. And the kicker is they have designed it so that you're supposed to put gravy on it instead of milk. Oof. I don't know who asked for this, but they should be ashamed of themselves. It's that's a no for me. You know, I'm willing to be adventurous and try, you know, different exotic foods or different stunt products or whatever. But I am not eating Kentucky Fried Chicken flavored cereal, friends. That's where there has to be a line drawn in the sand somewhere. And apparently that's my line right there. Here's music from Ann Wilson, Who I Am to You. Cereal that you use gravy for. Good grief.
1: The liar's whispering again. And lately it's been sounding like the truth.

for King of Country with World on Fire. You are listening to The Pulse. Why is it that they've got so many songs about fire? They also had that song about Burn the Ships. Remember that? I'm beginning to think that For King of Country might be pyromaniacs. I don't know. Here's Madison Watkins. 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

0: My name is Nancy, and I live in Brainerd. 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

That's Gable Price and Friends looking for you on 104.3 The Pulse. You know what? Proud dad moment. Yesterday was see you at the poll, and my daughter Lily got to help organize the Brainerd High School gathering, and she was, I think, a little bit nervous about it. It's a big undertaking, and she said, you know, she says, "Dad, I'm a freshman. You know, it's kind of weird for freshmen to be putting this thing together, and what will the upperclassmen, you know, even care or whatever?" And I checked in with her yesterday after I picked her up from school, and I said, "How was it?" And she lit up, and she said, "Dad, it was so good." And she was sharing that they had, I remember, 30-some kids that were out there at the flagpole yesterday praying together. And I'm just so encouraged that it seems like God is doing something really incredible with this this young generation, that there are kids that are just hungry for Jesus, that are pursuing him passionately. And as a parent, that gets me really excited. I want to give a shout out to all of the youth leaders, youth pastors that are pouring into our young people. And even before that, of course, all the Sunday school teachers and Sunday school workers that make it happen every week. Thank you for the investment that you're making in our kids. Thank you for pouring into them. And it's so cool to see those efforts bearing fruit in their lives. Here's music from Austin French, Freedom Hymn, on 104.3 The Pulse.

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1: Hey everybody, I'm Stephen Curtis Chapman. 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
2: 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I was just on this mission of, I don't care, I'm so just broken and hurt because I lost my job, I lost my housing, lost my car, got arrested. I didn't even want to wake up. I gave a teen challenge that saved my life. And the foundation that I have in Jesus is the only thing that's going to keep me sober. It's completely changed everything for me.
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Here is Rachel Purcell. Keep going.

That's Pat Barrett with I've Got a Fire. 104.3 The Pulse. My name is Dave. Who's the coffee drinkers out there? Raise your hand. You know who you are. I saw this inside on Facebook. Imagine craving Jesus the way people crave coffee. Like you can't start your day. You can't face your struggles. You can't get through the day without him. What if seeking Jesus became as natural and necessary to us as reaching for that first cup of coffee? Ooh, that hits a little close to home as someone who has constantly got a cup of coffee in his hands. God, I want to earnestly seek you and consistently go back to you when I am in need, when I'm in need of a pick-me-up of hope, when I'm in need of a pick-me-up of strength. Rather than resorting to a cup of Java, let me go to my knees in prayer and seek you out. Amen. Here's music from Grace Runkle. It's Open-Handed.

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And guess what? I'll send it to you. Here's music from Vertical Worship. Yes, I will.

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0: I could use a little church right now.
1: Toby Mac with A Little Church. Hey, friends. So glad that you are here listening to The Pulse. My name is Dave. I am kind of getting exhausted by the cost of everything. Gas is more expensive. Food is more expensive. Now they're telling me that that subscription that I pay for, that's going up too. Disney Plus raising its prices again. This is the sixth time that they have increased the price since launching in, I believe it was like November of 2019. But check this out. Now it's up to $21.49. Okay. When I first got it, it was $6.99. How has it gone more than triple the price in 7 years? Remember when they tried to sell us on all the streaming services? You will save so much money over cable. And then by the time you add up your Netflix and your

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Here at The Pulse, we love to pray. If you've got a request, if you've got a need, let us know by going to thepulse.mn. Doesn't matter how big it is, how small it is, share it there and we will pray for you. And not just us, you know, when you send that request in, it ends up in our inbox. But then we forward on those requests. We first, you know, kind of anonymize them. And then we send them off to some local area prayer teams, local area pastors and individuals. And so when you send in a request, it gets prayed for by dozens of people. Now, coming up in, I believe, is it like 2 weeks? I think it's 2 weeks. We are going to be having another one of our days of prayer and praise here at the station. And it's just a really cool time where we get to, we set aside a day of programming to just spend all day praying. And as we've done this over the years, it's just been a really unique time of lifting up our community. So we're getting excited for that. Again, that's a couple weeks out, but you don't need to wait till then to send in your request. Just go to thepulse.mn and click on the prayer tab. Here's music from Stars Go Dim. It's Holy.

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0: Ren Collective with Evergreen on 104.3 The Pulse. My name is Dave. We love to know what is happening in our community, and there is a uniquely special experience coming up on October 10th, designed especially for teachers who are believers. It's a one-day gathering called Awake, and it's meant to encourage Aiken area Christian educators. Laurel Fremling is a fourth grade teacher at Rippleside Elementary School in Aiken. And Laurel is also one of the coordinators for the Awake event.
1: Awake stands for Ambassadors Working as Kingdom Educators. It's not a workshop, but what it is an event for the educator to pray over them, to spend time, to inspire, to encourage, and to equip anyone that's involved in educating our youth with tools and knowledge that's necessary in today's school. Kids can always bring forth their faith. They can share what they believe and things like that. And when that happens in my classroom, I absolutely love it because the other kids ask questions too. And so it's pretty special. I want to be Christ's light in the school. I pray over my kids. I pray over my coworkers, all the people that work there. So those are things that we can do. There's a part of this experience where they tell you what you can and can't do as an educator. You can have a Bible on your desk. You can't bring that out into the classroom and things like that. But you are allowed to, in our country, if you have your faith, you're allowed to have your beliefs.
0: Laurel is a fourth grade teacher at Rippleside Elementary School, and she says that the Awake event will help connect and empower fellow Christian educators. There will also be training in legal freedoms for educators of faith, discovering truth in the way educators see their jobs. Awake is happening October 10th from 8:30 to 4 p.m. at Northwoods Community Church in Aiken, and there is an early bird registration if you register through September 26th, that's Saturday. So if you're interested, go to christianeducators.org/awakeaiken for more info. Sounds like a very, very cool event. Here's music from We Are Messengers. It's God Be the Glory.

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Good afternoon, and thank you for listening to 104.3 The Pulse. Aaron and I are going to be trying the brand new chicken and waffle flavored Oreo, and we're going to give you our honest opinion. That's coming up in about 6 minutes.

0: 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I love your DJs. 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
1: Besides the music, we love that you guys encourage other people to love Jesus. Have a great day.
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0: That's Bodie with R.I.P. on 104.3 The Pulse. And I hope that that song title is not predictive of what is going to happen to us after we eat these. Aaron, I saw these on the internet.
1: Yep, as one does.
0: These are the Oreo chicken and waffle Oreos.
1: Chicken and waffle Oreo. Yeah, so I don't know if the... Like, they look like waffles, like the cookie on one side kind of has like a waffle print on it.
0: Nice touch.
1: Right. So I'm guessing the chicken is the cream, which is disturbing to me a little bit.
0: Here's the thing. I've got a lot of friends in radio.
1: Yeah.
0: And I know how the results of their taste tests went.
1: For this particular cookie?
0: This particular cookie.
1: So you already have some foreknowledge.
0: Some bias, potentially. Yep. Mm-hmm. I'm going to try to consume this chicken and waffle flavored Oreo and not...
1: In the spirit it was given.
0: In the spirit it was given as a gift.
1: Uh-huh.
0: And give you my honest opinion. So let's
1: all
0: go
1: right,
0: here.
1: Let's go.
0: We're going to have to crunch it into the microphone.
1: Mm-hmm. The cookie definitely has like a maple syrup waffle flavor right away.
0: Mm-hmm. I could taste the savory of the chicken.
1: Yeah.
0: Oh. That's not terrible.
1: The chicken is kind of increasing as I go.
0: Yeah, it's an additive effect.
1: Right.
0: That's not a great aftertaste.
1: No, I liked it better as I started eating it. It somehow is getting like pepper and herbs afterwards. It's a sweet cookie. Like, let's get that out there.
0: Yeah,
1: this is not a savory cookie.
0: Earlier in the show, Aaron, I talked about the KF cereal.
1: Yeah.
0: That is a savory breakfast.
1: It's full on savory, not sweet at all.
0: Put gravy on it, that kind of thing. That, that sounds horrifying. I could eat this. It is not my favorite Oreo.
1: Right. I think that the aftertaste was unexpected, but it's not terrible.
0: It's not unwelcome.
1: We also, in the past, had tried the fried chicken toothpaste.
0: Yeah, that was...
1: That was awful.
0: That was the worst thing
1: I've
0: ever tasted.
1: And I never want to see that again.
0: Yeah.
1: This, if somebody had this out and they were like, hey, let's try these, I'd be like, okay, I'll try another one.
0: Yeah.
1: I'm not going to eat three or four of them, though.
0: Now, I heard that they've got a couple of other ones, too, that are limited edition. They got like a s'mores one.
1: I haven't had the s'mores one. I did have the banana pudding.
0: How was that?
1: Really good.
0: Okay.
1: Honestly, genuinely enjoyable.
0: Okay, well, now I want to try that one.
1: And then there's also the deep-fried Oreo-flavored Oreo.
0: Oh, is that the one I'm thinking of?
1: I think that one might be the one.
0: I was thinking s'mores, but I think it's a deep-fried Oreo.
1: Yeah, I haven't had that one yet.
0: All right, the hunt continues. More great music with a message. Here is David Leonard with Well Done.

soul to keep. And if I die before I wake, I pray the Lord my soul to take. Ain't nothing.

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Joel Barnes and Seth Schleter with Road Less Traveled. Good afternoon. Thanks for listening to The Pulse. Coming up, got some Brandon Lake and Dan Bremnes. Here's Tasha Layton.

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Good afternoon. Thanks for listening to The Pulse. So there is an election coming up, maybe you've heard. And I want to let you know about two really great resources to know a little bit more about the candidates here in the Lakes area. One is you can go to lakesarea.vote. Lakesarea.vote has a number of different resources there for you. Your opportunity to find information about what's on your ballot and where can you vote and meet the candidates, that kind of thing. So that's lakesarea.vote for that. The other thing I want to let you know about is tonight there is a candidate forum at the Gitche Zibi Center for the Arts. It is running from 6 to 8 o'clock, and your opportunity to hear directly from candidates that are running for the ISD 181 school board. So you can learn about their platforms, learn about their visions for our students and our district. You can engage and ask questions. And again, that is from 6 to 8 at the Gitche Zibi. The League of Women Voters, Brainerd Lakes area, will also be streaming it if you can't make it. So you can catch that there. But yeah, the public is welcome. It is a free event. Check it out tonight. 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

Tyler Philip Ratcliffe with I've Got Joy. Good afternoon, and thank you for listening to Music with a Message on The Pulse. Coming up, got some Evan Egerer, Sanctus Real, Chris Tomlin. Here is Ledger with My Arms.

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3: Let me tell you about Chloe and Cooper. Being new to the area, Cooper was convinced that he was the only kid in his school that was a Christian because, as you know, Chloe didn't count. After hearing about the YFC rallies, they decided to check it out. And wouldn't you know it, they saw hundreds of teens that were having a great time playing games, listening to great music, singing, laughing, and hearing a very clear message of the gospel. All the while being surrounded by hundreds and hundreds of teens their own age from the Lakes area. Now, the fact that they didn't know anyone didn't matter. Just knowing that they were not alone made all the difference in the world. Your Cooper and your Chloe can have that same experience at the next YFC Bay Rally on Wednesday, October 7th at the Northern Pacific Center, beginning at 6:45. There's a lot of details. 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

Evan Egerer with More of You, Mast AT on 104.3 The Pulse. Coming up this hour, a ton of good music. Francesca Battistelli, Patrick Mayberry, Phil Wickham, and Maverick City. Here is Citizens with Favorite Parts on The Pulse.

I need. Maverick City Music with All That I Need. You are listening to The Pulse. What is enough, right? Our culture is telling us that we constantly need more. We need more zeros in our checking account. We need a bigger house. We need more toys. We need more friends. We need more prestige. And you know what? That song is a great shift in perspective for me. If I've got him, I've got all that I need. You know what? There are times when I wish I had what this person has. Oh, if I just had this much, then I would feel secure, or then I would feel complete. And that's just chasing a lie. Friends, we have what we need. And I think, sometimes lose perspective on how richly blessed we are just because we live in a society that is so overly saturated with media and all these looks at other people's lives. But compared to so many people around the world, we are wealthy. We are richly blessed. We have more than enough by any like measurable metric. So all that to say, I feel a little conviction when I hear a song like that, All That I Need, because I could fall into that trap of saying, oh, I wish I had this, I wish I had that. I need a little bit more, but God's already blessed me a lot. And I think it's important to recognize that and to thank him. Coming up, more great music with a message. Here is Phil Wickham and Lauren Daigle, Running to a Runaway.

Francesca Battistelli, her latest song, He Will, on 104.3 The Pulse. Good afternoon. My name is Dave. 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Here is John Reddick.

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Mercy Me with Odeth on 104.3 The Pulse. Hey, guys, I was looking at the calendar. Do you realize we are 3 months away from Christmas Eve today? Yeah, today's September 24th.

It is a running collection right now through October 7th, and we are looking for new or gently used winter coats, mittens and gloves, hats and scarves, winter boots, and snow pants, and a number of different drop-off locations. 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Coming up, more great music with a message. 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

0: Hi, this is Pastor Jason from Risen Church. Maybe you've been looking for a place to belong or a place to find hope and encouragement. At Risen, we believe that true hope is found in one person, Jesus. 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
1: Forrest Frank and Josiah Queen, Jesus is coming back soon. Good afternoon, friends. Coming up, got some Kane and KB. Here is Seth Schleter with Not a Single Time.

Ann Wilson with My Jesus. You are listening to 104.3 The Pulse. I got to give a shout out to Ann Wilson. That song, My Jesus, it inspired an album. It inspired a book. It inspired a movie. Yeah, just announced yesterday, a new film inspired by the song My Jesus is going to begin production next month. And it's really cool because, you know, Ann has got a big role in helping put this together. Matthew West as well. He is going to be a producer on the film, and he is talking about on his social media how excited he has been working behind the scenes to bring this story to the big screen. So no idea when the movie is actually going to be, finished. It hasn't even started filming yet, but I'm assuming sometime in the next year or so we'll be able to see My Jesus at the theaters. I love all of these artist biopics. I just dig it. Whether it's the, you know, I Can Only Imagine movies or the Jeremy Camp movies. There was just a Petra movie that just dropped, a Carmen movie. So more, please. I love these things. Ann Wilson, My Jesus, brand new movie going into production next month. More good tunes coming up. Here is Kane with Living Water on The Pulse.

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Good afternoon. 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I'm Chaz Louder, and I hope you are ready. 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And if you have a question about anything you hear today, I want you to reach out with an email to chaz@thepulse.mn. Let's go.

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0: 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I don't know about you, but when I think about this word, I can't help but think about weird little statues and trinkets, things I've seen in movies when I'm talking about idols. But idols don't have to be something you worship. It could be just something you can't imagine your life without. Maybe that's a relationship. Maybe that's the job you're so proud of. Or, well, you know the thing. When you discover it, that's when things become a little more uncomfortable. As you identify that thing that has got out of whack in your life, then you got to do the uncomfortable work of either dramatically reprioritizing or more than likely removing something.
1: I've been wasting time chasing after false gods. What I thought was light turned into a blind spot. I got what I want. Now I

0: Got no more idols. I surrender mine.
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0: that you're falling all to pieces. You can bring your lonely heart to Jesus. 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
1: 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My name is Chaz Lauder, and I want to let you know Coach for Kids is going on right now. I remember when we did this last year, incredible response. I hope there's going to be an equally incredible response this year. Coats for Kids, you can drop off your gently used coats. All kinds of great locations to do that. I'm trying to think of all of them right now off the top of my head. I better go pull up the thing. Here, Anderson Cleaners. There you go. You got First Lutheran Church. You got Live Well Chiropractic. You got First Congregational United Church of Christ. You got Brainerd Family YMCA. And you got the Nisswa Chamber. And it's not just coats. The Coats for Kids is the fun alliteration part. It's mittens and gloves and hats and scarves, winter boots and snow pants. All of the things help keep some kids warm this winter with Coats for Kids.

0: This is Nancy, and I am calling to say what I like about fall. Hiking through God's rainbow of fall colors, pumpkin patches, apple orchards, apple cobbler, absolutely, pumpkin cookies, bonfires, hoodies, cozy sweaters, and pretty much everything. 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

104.3, The Pulse. When we think about being grateful, we're thinking about the big blessings, but we can be grateful for the accidents that we never got into, or the arguments that didn't happen, or the diagnosis that we didn't receive, or just the ordinary day, the ordinary Thursday or Friday afternoon. It's gratitude for the things that didn't become a social media reel, didn't make the highlights. Let's give God some praise for the stuff that didn't happen.

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I'm Chaz Lauder. 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People who say, yes, this ministry is important. And some of those churches, how about Timberwood Church in Nisswa? 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Oh, how about, Pequot Lakes Baptist Church? And guess where? Pequot Lakes. These are just a few of the amazing, generous churches that keep us on the air each and every day, like Cross Lake E-Free Church and Community Covenant in Uppsala. If you want to add your church to the list, tell your pastor, hey, let's support that ministry. Again, we want to give you a little bit of love. And I want to encourage you, if you're visiting the Brainerd Lakes area in this gorgeous time of the year, check out our Brainerd Lakes area churches. 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

Here we go into the 3 o'clock hour on 104.3 The Pulse. My name is Chaz Lauder. This is a special hour. It's one I hope that you have prioritized. God's got something for you. There's a word for you. There's encouragement for you this hour, not only through the music with a message, but also through God's word. We're going to get into it this hour. Grab your Bible. Let's go.

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104.3 The Pulse. We love seeing big, huge leaps forward. But frankly, in our faith, that doesn't happen all the time. I mean, there are some radical transformation moments, but I've just found out, I'm just speaking from personal experience, it's little by little by little. Reading God's word every day, and I'm reading a passage maybe I've read before, but then suddenly there's just a word that sits a little different with me on a certain day. And I get a little bit more of the heart of God. And maybe, just maybe, that produces like a little bit of growth, maybe not even 1%, a 0.5% of growth in some area of my life. And the next day, maybe another 0.5% of growth, or the next week. But little by little, I get to be more like Jesus. And that's why I love reading God's word every day. It's shaping me little by little, just like a plant grows. Like one day there's a leaf, and next day there's a little bit more and a little bit more. We get to grow in our relationship with Jesus. I want to encourage you, grab your Bible. 10 minutes from now, we're getting into the word together. Let's grow together.

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0: The biggest impact Christian radio has had on me is helping me to remember to forgive, love people, and leave them with God, and move forward, and not hold on to the anger or bitterness anymore.
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All right, let's get into God's Word together from Hebrews chapter 10, verse 35 and 36, verseoftheday.com. The passage says, "Do not throw away your confidence. It will be richly rewarded. You need to persevere so that when you have done the will of God, you will receive what He has promised." Hebrews 10, 35 and 36. As you hear that passage, I don't know what's on your heart and mind. For me, this just reminds me of, I think, this general principle: you reap what you sow. There is this built-in blessing when we work hard. There's an old phrase, maybe you've heard it before: hard work wins. And you know what? That's based on our effort. And I believe there is a built-in blessing to hard work. We do tend to get a return on that investment. But with the Lord, it's not a one for one. I think it's a one for seven, a one for nine or 10. Like, we do our little work and the Lord blesses us beyond what we can ask or even imagine. That's how He is. We're going to be richly rewarded. And He's telling us to be confident of that. So you've lived your life. You've made some difficult decisions trying to honor the Lord with your life. There's a blessing built into that. Again, I think of this reap what you sow principle. There is a promise for you because of the way you choose to live your life. And again, it's not a one for one. You did this, and so now you get this. No, no, no. God goes above and beyond. A life and life to the full. A life more abundantly. I think that blessing is in all areas of our life, spiritually, physically, financially, relationally, all of it. We can be confident that there's a reward for us living our life faithfully for the Lord. That is my gut reaction to Hebrews chapter 10, verse 35 and 36. I don't feel like I did a good job with this. I got to be honest, because I just realized there is a lot in this passage. So someone listening, I know you got another thought. Share it. Email me, Chaz, C-H-A-Z, at thepulse.mn. If I share your thoughts in the air, I'm hooking you up with a Pulse t-shirt.

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All right, let's get back into God's word from verseoftheday.com, Hebrews chapter 10, verse 35 and 36. The passage says, "Do not throw away your confidence. It will be richly rewarded. You need to persevere so that when you have done the will of God, you will receive what he has promised." Hebrews chapter 10, verse 35 and 36. I shared a few thoughts, my gut reaction to it. And today I really need your help. I think that's, I don't know. I think there's just so much more to this passage. So email me, chaz@thepulse.mn. Here is our official verseoftheday.com devotional. It says, "Some tough times come with living. They're inescapable. There can even be tougher times for those who believe and seek to share Jesus." We call that persecution, when our confidence in the Lord's salvation and our relationship with him is tested. It's one thing to sing it as well with my soul at the end and peel the paint off the worship service. It's quite another thing to be able to sing those words when they auction your house at the courtroom.

0: steps. You're told that you have a long-term debilitating illness, or you lose a child to death, or you're ridiculed or persecuted for your faith. Faith can take a holiday when we travel through the suburbs of hell, when times are tough. If we quit then, we'll never find our way out. We must persevere. So don't throw away your steadfastness in faith. Hang on, hang in, persevere. Don't give up. Keep putting one foot in front of the other, trusting that God will give you the strength for the next step. Woo! There is, you know, that's not even the whole devotional. I'm just going to leave it there. It's so good. Read it for yourself at verseoftheday.com. Let's close our time together in prayer. Holy and almighty God, today is a good day. However, we are deeply aware some days, the ones we love that are closest to us, our faith can be shaken because of what's going on in their lives or ours. Lord, we need your love, your mercy, your grace, your peace, and your deliverance. Please use us to encourage them. Even more, dear Father, we ask you to use your Holy Spirit to renew our hearts and their hearts. We pray that you intervene directly to change the course of events, to give all of us relief, and make your gracious presence known. We prayed this today in the precious and powerful name of Jesus, and the Pulse family said, amen.
1: 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I've been feeling kind of scared, made me want to say a prayer.

0: no.
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It's 104.3 The Pulse. I'm Chaz Lauder, and listen, I am an easygoing guy. I try to be. I try to avoid and eliminate drama as much as possible in my life. I'm very much go with the flow, but don't confuse go with the flow and easygoing with going with the crowd. That's something different. Sometimes going with the crowd is exactly the right thing, but sometimes it's just the exact opposite. The crowd is not evidence that things are all right. I think about what Jesus talks about, the narrow road and the wide road. That wide road, it's easy. It's wide. It's like if you remember the old Seinfeld, Elaine driving down the road where Kramer had removed all the lanes. You're just kind of weaving back and forth. It's relaxing and the crowd can take it. But Jesus talked about a narrow road that's harder, and not all will find it. But that's the road that leads to life.

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2: You say you always hear my voice.

All right, getting into the 4 o'clock hour. I am so glad you're listening today. We've got hope, we've got encouragement, we've got that song you've been waiting to hear, and if you need it to hear a song, well, here is the number to text, 218-833-2778. I hope to hear from you. I want to know what's going on today.

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I'm Chaz Lauder. Love, love, love this next song. It's Cody Carnes' Firm Foundation. There is so much in this song. It might not be an old school 200-year-old hymn, but it is rich because there's a phrase in it, this firm foundation idea. And here's the thing about foundations. You don't need to discover your foundation when life is peaceful, relaxing, and calm. No, no one gets excited about the foundation of the house until the storm is raging. That's when the foundation becomes relevant, when the weather turns ugly. And so the time to think about it isn't when the storm's on, but right now. Think about what you're building, because you're going to need that foundation in that difficult season that's maybe just around the corner.

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This is one of my favorite illustrations because it's something that you've experienced. I guarantee it. If you are a person with a driver's license, you've done this before. Your head is in the clouds. You're thinking about your next appointment. You're going somewhere and suddenly you realize that your turn was 2 miles back or two exits back. And then you have a decision to make. More than likely at the next light, next chance you have, you're going to do a U-turn. That is not a failure. That's a course correction. I also think it's a beautiful illustration for repentance. Your life was going one way. You missed it. And we're turning around. We're going back where we're supposed to go. And you see this in the life of so many of our heroes of faith, from Moses to David to Jonah to Paul the Apostle. It's the full 180.

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104.3, The Pulse. When you get a new toy, a new cell phone, a new fill in the blank, you love playing with that thing, getting into it. My son just got a new guitar pedal off of Facebook Marketplace, and he's been putzing around with that thing. And eventually, you know, another week from now, it's just going to be sitting with the other guitar pedals. I'm guilty of this too, with cell phones or whatever it is, a new guitar. And what happens with a new toy, the excitement, the relationship, the new job, all of it, eventually the novelty wears off. And that's where something deeper can begin. I've got a friend I've talked about for a good long time. His name is Carter. And when he came to faith in Christ, man, he was on fire. It was so encouraging. But he's hit a new season where things are a little different. And he says, I don't feel disconnected with Jesus, but some of the things I was doing at the beginning, I was so excited about. It's not so much about quantity as it is quality. And I don't know how to say it exactly, but maybe it's that depth has replaced that early excitement. But this is part of the maturing process. It doesn't have to be manufactured. It's just real.

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My name is Chaz Louder, and as we spend some time this afternoon together, if you have a prayer request, we want to pray for you. In fact, in the last hour, we're going to be praying together, and I want to encourage you to get that prayer request in now. Go to thepulse.mn, click prayer.

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are listening to 104.3 The Pulse. My name is Chaz Lauder. 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I'm a pastor, and I believe that if you listen to this station regularly, you're going to grow in your faith. You're saying, Chaz, how can you say that? I'll tell you how I can say that, because I would encourage my congregation, be in God's word regularly, be in prayer regularly, worship regularly. 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

right, welcome to The Drive Home on 104.3 The Pulse. My name is Chaz Lauder. I don't know about you, but I feel like the traffic has been kooky pants lately, or either I'm just getting older. I was talking to a congregant the other day that said, you know, 55 is fast enough, and I'm like, buddy, it is the small one on the right. Either way, as you're getting home, we're going to get you there with a smile on your face. We got hope, we got joy, we got encouragement from you. All kinds of artists. Don't miss any of it as we get into this hour on 104.3 The Pulse.

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104.3 The Pulse. I'm Chaz Lauder, and you can know somebody for decades and still learn something new about them. I'll give you an example. I've learned new things about Papa Bear Dave Wonders. I've known him over 15 years, and I'm like, I didn't know that about you. It's true in marriage, too. Even after 25 years, every once in a while, I'll learn a new little preference, a new little something about my wife. And it's also a beautiful picture of Jesus, because this side of heaven, we're going to accumulate a lot of information about Jesus, but that's not what our faith is. It's really more about finding more of his character, discovering more of it, and asking for his help to live it out.

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104.3 The Pulse. I'm Chaz Lauder, and I'm so thankful that you're listening today. If you are on a weight loss journey, day one or day 60, way to go you. You know what? There's a lot of people that live in the someday. Some days I'm gonna. That's a someday-itis situation. And the first step is the hardest step. Sometimes people go, oh, it's the ending. No, it's the first step, really getting going, committing to it. Because long before the transformation that you're going to post on Facebook, and you should, because you can look back and see how far you've come, there's the boring pictures in the middle, the fifth workout that doesn't look very inspired, or the 19th attempt to do something when you're making barely any progress. Here's the encouragement from Rachel Purcell, and I hope that you just experience the pride that the Lord's gotten you to go after your health little bit by little bit by little bit. Keep going. Keep going.

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104.3 The Pulse. Everybody's got that negative Ned, that negative Nelly in their life. I know that I've got a few of those. And I'm just reminded that sometimes our best response to negativity is refusing to engage with it. It's like the old school days. At least when I was in school back in the day, we'd have a dance, the DJ's playing, you'd walk across the dance floor, the gym floor, to ask a young lady to dance, and she would say no. Hurtful to me, but sometimes we do that with the enemy. Negativity comes in the door and we just engage with it. We dance with it, whether it's a complaint about the weather, the traffic, the coffee, the Vikings, the neighborhood, whatever. Don't take that negativity up as a dance partner. You're the

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0: Thank you for joining us. This is the time of day we pray for each other. If you have a need, big or small, let us lift you up. Go to thepulse.mn and click prayer. This one right now says, please pray for someone who is hurting and overburdened with responsibility, feeling alone and underappreciated or cared for. Please pray God would bring them comfort and that I would have the wisdom to know what to do. Lord, we come before you. We pray for this individual. You know their name. You know every detail, the situation they're describing. And Lord, I appreciate this person's heart. They just want to help. They want to be your hands and feet. They want to be your presence, this person that's just feeling overlooked. Lord, this is exactly the people that you went to, those that the world rejected, those that the world walked on by. And so, Lord, we pray for your supernatural wisdom and encouragement and really your presence as this person figures out how to be you to somebody who's just feeling burdened right now. Lord, give them the right words to say, words that come right from you. Lord, encourage them as they feel maybe a little overwhelmed, realizing they're the person that is being called to minister. And Lord, we pray that this person that is really hurting right now would experience you in a powerful way and take a step closer to you. They would be so encouraged and ministered to by this person who shared the prayer request that they would want to know, what's different about you? How do I experience the peace that you have? So Lord, move in power in this situation. Bring your presence to bear. Make your spirit known in a very special, very tangible way. We pray this today. Move in power like only you can. The precious name of Jesus. The Pulse family said, amen. Again, if you have a prayer need, big or small, head over to our website or email me directly, chaz@thepulse.mn.
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Well, that's gonna do it. I gotta tell you, I'm a little tired today, dragging. I think it's the youth group. They ran me ragged yesterday. But that's okay. I got a big night of sleep ahead. I'm planning for a big night of sleep. And I want to encourage you, as I do every Thursday, if you got some ministry going on you want me to give a shout out to, this is the time to email chaz@thepulse.mn. If we are not officially friends on Facebook, Twitter, Pinterest, Instagram, TikTok, Truth Social, Rumble, Parler, all the things, make sure we're connected so I can say hi to you tomorrow. God bless you. Have a great rest of your evening. I'm Chaz Lauder. We'll hang out again together tomorrow.

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1: 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We aim to help individuals encounter the love of Jesus and experience a taste of the Kingdom of God in the Brainerd Lakes area. 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

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Finally, a time in Minnesota where you can see more orange leaves than orange construction barrels. Happy fall from 104.3 The Pulse.

0: Hey there, my name is Brandt. If you are a Democrat or a Republican or an Independent or a Libertarian or a Constitutional Party or a Green Party or whatever, you're welcome here. We're really glad you're here. We'll say this, we don't talk politics here. That's not our thing. And it's not that it's not important. It's just that there's something else in life that's even more important and more lasting. And we'd like to point to that because we don't feel like there's a lot of people talking about the King of Kings. We're going to do that. And hopefully the music is inspiring and encouraging to you, too.
1: Sometimes I feel like I just keep pretending, and I'm slowly going out of my mind.

0: This is Erica Coe. My boys are ready for fall. They love to jump in the leaves.
1: Hello, my name is Noelle, and my favorite fall activity is looking for all kinds of different color leaves.
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0: Sometimes you just need one idea. I come up with ideas.
1: Yes, I know.
2: So many.
0: I think about who came up with the little plastic like picnic table thing that's inside the pizza box. In the middle.
1: This separates the slices, yeah. So to speak. I don't know.
0: Who's that guy?
1: It's a
0: or
1: picnic.
0: Lady.
1: I've never heard of it referred to as a picnic table, but sure.
0: You know what I mean, though?
1: I do. Yes, it looks like a little table.
0: Yeah, that there's probably a billion of those things. Somebody's sure. Like, hey, we need to. They're probably like cruising the Mediterranean.
1: Absolutely.
0: On their yacht.
1: They are cashing in.
0: The
1: yes.
0: SS plastic thing.
1: Plastic pizza thing. The SS.
0: This is on the back of the ship. The SS plastic pizza thing.
1: Yeah, huh. Sure.
0: He must be the guy that invented the plastic pizza thing.

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0: Got no more idols. I surrender mine.
1: You know, it really says something about the times we are living in. The Pentagon, I just saw this. The Pentagon released their sixth big trove of UFO files.
2: Sure.
1: Did you hear about that?
2: No, I didn't. I don't keep up with the UFO troves.
1: Well, when the...
2: But go ahead.
1: It's a sentence. That's a sentence Sherry is confident she's never said before. No, the troves.

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All that I am, all that I have, it all comes from above.

0: Handy tip, there are three breaks you should take during the day, according to these experts. You need a physical break. So sun break, you're doing some exercise.
1: Mm-hmm.
0: Social, take a break during your workday, some kind of connection.
1: To socialize, okay.
0: Spiritual.
1: Okay.
0: They nailed it. I have an extra break. It just refreshes me where I need to take a step back from whatever I'm doing and think about the future and how I'm going to consolidate power for a global takeover.
1: What do you call that break?
0: Kind of vision break. And it relaxes me.
1: Does it?
0: Yeah, I just need to get back to the basics of
1: taking
0: ultimately
1: over.
0: Being an overlord someday.

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0: talk a lot about Jesus on the show. Here's why. I mean, it's obvious in one way, it's a Christian radio station, but I mean, why we are talking about Jesus so much. There's a lot of interesting people in the world. There really are. I love sports statistics and stuff. I keep an eye on people that are outliers in certain statistical ways. Okay. There's interesting. You keep an eye on entertainers.
1: That's true. That's
0: that.
1: Very true.
0: Like, you kind of know what's going on with that kind of stuff. And like, okay, that's great. But if you believe the thing about Jesus, the stories about Jesus in the Bible, and a lot of people, I believe that. Okay, like, let's pick one. Raising a little girl from the dead. She was 12 years old and she died. Mm-hmm. And he brought her back to life. Mm-hmm. And everybody was freaking out. And before he left, he's like, hey, can you give her something to eat?
1: Yes.
0: Like, she's got to be hungry. She just rose from the dead. So whoever raises people from the dead, I'm keeping my eye on that guy. Yeah. That guy is interesting. I'm not going to be all like, yeah, that's part of life. It's just interesting, a little footnote. No. That guy I'm keeping an eye on.

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